0: Bhujang.
1: Never mind, never mind, never mind, never mind. Never mind, never mind, never mind, never mind. Never mind, never mind, never mind. Never mind, never mind, never mind.
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1: not less, not less, not less, not less, not less, not less.

thunders down the track. It's on its way to Satanville, and it ain't ever coming back.

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Drinking's worse and the pills don't work. Last I heard, she was in Birmingham, living with a good, hard-working man. And looking back on

0: It's so loud.
1: They're gonna wake Stella. What do we have, what do we should do? We should call the police.
0: No. We can't do that. We should go over there, okay, and talk to them. They'll listen to us if they think we're cool, you know?
1: Okay.
2: Hate to be these guys, but
1: Annoy.
2: You might just like kinda
1: just keep it down.
2: Just a little bit.
3: The music.
2: Yeah, yeah just

waistband in the strip mall wasteland outside of this town, or clawing at the penthouse kitchen floor for just one smidgen more.